0: de Burgas.
1: When I first saw you, I saw love. And the first time you touched me,

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Близо до вас. Darling, I know we talked about it one too many

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Seems like we're making up more than we're making love.

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And I stand in front of the door. And all of a sudden, somebody points a knife at my throat.

was just actually like thinking about my $50, all I had to survive in Harlem. I was like, what's, you know, fuck you.

your man. If you wanna love him, I'll do anything that you ask me to. Намерете ни на bnr.bg. bnr.bg.